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From Paris to Milan, a vision in couture, she flaunted her grace in designer threads, McQueen, Versace, and lace.

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2: 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Better to have loved and lost my mind than lose the nerve to even try. Another conversation, awkward, but the ice is breaking. I've been in some shit relationships, but I've remained an optimist.

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1: What's good, Chasers? It's your boy, Cody Chase, episode 181. We're opening up with my guy, Charles D, alongside Rafael Serrato on Right Now, and that one sets the tone for the whole hour. After that, brand new techno filth from Victor Ruiz, Mark Reeve, Umek, and Bart Skills flipping a 2001 classic. Enough talking, let's get into it. Welcome to The Chase.
2: 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It's not dead, resurrected right now. Unreleased IDs and early presses months from release, each record in the mix, basically a masterpiece. Broadcast to 20 plus countries on nothing but bass. Cody's 10,000 hours deep. Nobody can match his pace. They call him the Sultan of Slay. They call him the Baron of Bass. It's time to turn it up loud. You're in the mix with Cody Chase.

in session. This is a set, but I don't think that you're ready for me.

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All right, back

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1: You know that I'm leaving, it's only for show. 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Like the beat of my heart, it goes on, it goes on.